0: Antenne Koblenz. Der Supermix.
1: When I met you in the summer, to my heartbeat sound, we fell in love as the leaves turn

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Just another fish to bit the worm on a hook.

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But now I keep myself pet. But still, the night I write by candlelight, I find insight, fundamental movement. So when it's black, this insomniac, take an original tack, keep the beast in my nature under ceaseless attack. 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I can't get no sleep.